Good place to get the show started with the Red Hot Chili Peppers, Don't You Know. It's Jim Jeffries as we roll on over the hills and far away with the mighty Led Zeppelin.

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0: 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Junk in the Trunk Community Tag Sale. That's what they're calling it. You don't want to miss out. Saturday, June 20th, 9 a. to 1 p. at Loon Lake Preserve in Wayland on Chapel Road. It's your pal, Tim Jeffries, serving up a big helping of brain stew. 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
2: 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Partly cloudy tonight, with a slight chance of rain showers. Lows dip down to about 38. Chance for showers tomorrow. High temperatures reach up to 58. Sunshine mixed with clouds at times. 42 tomorrow night. Chance for showers. 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I'm meteorologist Laura Lockwood. Currently 46.
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0: Steve Miller Band, back when he used to fly around. These days, he's just chilling. Canceled his tour last year, hasn't announced any touring plans since. It's Tim Jeffries. Guns N' Roses is certainly touring. In fact, tonight they are headlining the big festival at the Daytona International Speedway. We'll get to those guys next.
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5: It's May 7th, and today in 1972, Reginald Dwight officially changes his name to Elton Hercules John. Elton came from his friend Elton Dean, John from his old boss Long John Baldry, and Hercules from a character in the British version of Sanford and Son. You know, Elton was just a channel click away from being Elton Wheezy Jefferson John. May 7th, 1998, Steve Perry leaves Journey for a second time. Despite having that high voice, Steve was all man on stage.
6: 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Or get the hell out of here, all right? We'll see how bad you really are. Why don't you come on down wherever the you are.
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0: The Wilson sisters, you know, there's also the Fisher brothers in the early days of that band. In fact, Magic Band about one of those Fisher brothers. Jim Jeffries, a male coyote, swam 2 miles to Alcatraz Island, former federal prison in the San Francisco Bay, surrounded by swift, choppy waters, notorious for thwarting prisoners' escapes. What really surprised the experts is that this coyote swam twice as far as biologists had expected, not from San Francisco, which is about 1 mile. It's actually from Angel Island, more than 2 miles away. Park Service was prepared to capture and relay with the coyote, because since Alcatraz is a seabird nesting habitat, but he's never been seen again since he was spotted on video and recording devices arriving. And right now, they say there's no evidence that there's even a coyote on the island. Maybe it's just a mystery coyote.
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0: Put that bad boy in overdrive and let it ride. It's Jim Jeffries. I was curious, do we still use overdrive? Googled it, and the answer kind of surprised me. Yes, it says almost all modern cars and trucks still use overdrive, but it's now integrated directly into the transmissions. Got a 10-speed transmission in that truck of yours? The top four gears are probably some variation of an overdrive system to lower your RPM and higher speeds and get you better gas mileage.
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2: Here's your Classic Rock 93.9 forecast brought to you by Dansville Water Systems, your number one choice for water treatment for home and business. Lows level off around 38 tonight under partly cloudy skies with a slight chance for showers. Cloudy skies with a few peaks of sun tomorrow, chance for showers 58. Chance for showers tomorrow night, lows around 42. 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I'm meteorologist Laura Lockwood. Currently 46.

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0: Doctor, doctor, give me the news. I need a new prescription. Bon Jovi. As we roll on down the road with some great music from Metallica. Coming up next.
1: Here's what's happening in the five-county area. 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And a drive-through Mother's Day Chicken Barbecue will be held on Sunday, May 10th, starting at noon at the Sparta Center Volunteer Fire Company at 8479 Reitz Corners Road in Dansville. 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

0: 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It's Tim Jeffries. Well, a sure sign that summer's on the way. Tunes in town and farmer's market. Firing up their season on Tuesday, June 2nd. The market goes from 4 to 7. The tunes from 7 to 9. At Pirello Park, Main Street, Naples. 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
2: 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Lows level off around 38 tonight under partly cloudy skies with a slight chance for showers. Cloudy skies with a few peaks of sun tomorrow, chance for showers 58. Chance for showers tomorrow night, lows around 42. 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I'm meteorologist Laura Lockwood, currently 48.
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0: Same old song. Same old song and dance. Something my father used to say, but he used a little different vocabulary when he would use that that term. Maybe yours as well. I'm Tim Jeffries, and I know what I'm going to do. Kick off another long set. We got some Foo Fighters and some David Bowie and Queen to do that all next.
1: 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Blaze of Glory from the movie Young Guns 2. While the actors and crew were filming in New Mexico, Jon Bon Jovi scribbled the lyrics to Blaze of Glory on a napkin, and he later gave it to Emilio Estevez. Emilio, who stars as Billy the Kid in Young Guns and Young Guns 2, he'd actually requested Bon Jovi's Wanted Dead or Alive for the song. He wanted that to be used on the Young Guns 2 soundtrack. But John realized that song, it was more about a rock band's touring life than a cowboy outlaw story. So he came up with a moody, story-appropriate replacement. And while they were on set, John even did a quick cameo as a prisoner who escapes but gets shot right away. Blaze of Glory was a number one track on the Billboard Hot 100 as well as the mainstream rock chart in 1990. Well, that's today's Crash Course. We'll see you this weekend on Classic Rock U.
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0: Stevie Nicks, Goldust Woman, a song she did not perform Monday night at the Met Gala. She did four songs. Landslide, Don't Stop, Gypsy, Edge of 17. Although I'm guessing Goldust Woman probably would have gone over with that crowd. It's Tim Jefferies, and you know what we're doing? One of Stevie Nicks' romantic partners, if you will. Song from him on the way next.
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2: 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Slight chance of rain showers overnight, otherwise partly cloudy skies. Lows level off around 38. Chance of rain showers Friday, high temperatures reach up to 58. Cloudy skies with a few peaks of sun. Chance of rain showers Friday night, 42. 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I'm meteorologist Laura Lockwood. Currently, it's 45 degrees.
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0: Crosby, Stills, Nash & Young in the iconic Ohio with Mud, all about the Kent State Massacre. In fact, there's a fantastic rock doc on the tube about the band Devo. No, they're more than Whip It Good, a very interesting band that formed during that Kent State time. And if you want to check out a very cool rock doc, check out the rock doc about the band Devo. It is way cool. Hey, Pearl Jam is coming up. I'll throw on Floyd and Metallica. They're on deck too.
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3: 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Slight chance of rain showers overnight, otherwise partly cloudy skies. Lows level off around 38. Chance of rain showers Friday, high temperatures reach up to 58, cloudy skies with a few peaks of sun. Chance of rain showers Friday night, 42. 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I'm meteorologist Laura Lockwood. Currently, it's 43 degrees.
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0: Right on. You know, you got to shake it up the cars with Mud John Mellencamp in that set. John in the bullpen working his tunes out for his Dancing Words tour. That will be a summertime tour going all over the place, only doing his top shelf classics in concert. That's going to be quite a tour for sure. He is quite the entertaining guy. Hey, Super Tramp, they're coming up. I'll throw on Billy Squire and The Priest. They're next.
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2: 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Partly cloudy skies overnight with a slight chance of rain showers. Lows of a low around 38. Cloudy skies with a few peaks of sun Friday. Chance of rain showers. Daytime highs approaching 58. Partly cloudy skies Friday night. Chance for showers. Lows around 42. 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I'm meteorologist Laura Lockwood. Right now is 39 degrees.
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0: Lonely, lonely, lonely, lonely is the night. Billy Squire with Mud the Priest in that set. We're all living after midnight, digging, living after midnight, all quiet. No one bugs us. We eat what we want to eat. We crank the music as loud as we want. Living after midnight rocks all the way. Kenny Wayne is coming up. I'll throw on the Allman Bros and Supertramp. They're next.
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0: Yeah, what a great one from the Guess Who and the American Woman with Mud. The Guess Who, they're back together rocking a tour. Burton Cummings and Randy Bachman at it. Wow, what a show they put on. All those amazing tunes. That's quite a band, the Guess Who. Back at it. Way to go. Quiet Riot, they're coming up. I'll throw on Bob Seger and Whitesnake. They're on deck too.
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2: 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Lows level off around 37 overnight under partly cloudy skies. Rain showers likely Friday. Highs level off around 57 overcast skies. Partly cloudy Friday night. Slight chance of rain showers. Lows level off around 42. 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I'm meteorologist Laura Lockwood. Currently, it's 39 degrees.
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0: Come on, Billy Idol and the Money Money with Mud Mud. Lots of Billy Idol things going down right now besides getting into the class of 2026 in the Rock and Roll Hall of Fame. 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Check out that rock doc. You'll dig. Red Ryder, they're coming up. Author on Tom Petty and Kiss, they're next.
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2: 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Lulls up aloft around 37 overnight under partly cloudy skies. Rain showers likely Friday. Highs level off around 57, overcast skies. Partly cloudy Friday night. Slight chance of rain showers. Lulls level off around 42. 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I'm meteorologist Laura Lockwood. Right now, 39.
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0: Yow! Don't do me like that, Tom Petty and the Heartbreakers, with Mud from Classic Rock 93.9. What a fantastic tune from a fantastic album, Damn the Torpedoes. That album rocks all the way. Not a dud in the bunch, a perfect album from Tom Petty and the Heartbreakers. You know, there's a pancake breakfast on Mama's Day on Sunday from 8 till 11 a.m. at the Perkinsville Fire Department, $10 adults. $5 age 5 through 12, free under 5, pancake, sausage, ham, eggs, home fries, and toast. 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

Whoa, we're halfway there. No, we are there. Bon Jovi, Living on a Prayer, with Mud Foreigners here with a Dirty White Boy.

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0: You know it. You got to keep yourself alive. Queen with Magenis in that set doing Peace of My Heart, an Irma Franklin classic. Irma recorded it originally. That's Aretha Franklin's sister. How about that? That's a fine fun fact, right? Hey, Humble Pie is coming up. I'll throw on you too. And Triumph, they're on deck as well.
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0: Yeah, that's a rocking tune from Humble Pie and 30 Days in the Hole with Mud U2 in that set. U2 with a new album on the way by the end of the year now. Originally, it was supposed to come out in summertime, but now they're saying toward the end of the year, worth a wait, because you know that new LP will rock all the way from U2, AC/DC. They're coming up. Author on Styx and Billy Squire is on deck too.
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2: 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Rain showers likely today, otherwise cloudy skies. Daytime highs approaching 57. Partly cloudy skies tonight, slight chance for showers, 42. Cloudy skies expected tomorrow, showers likely, daytime highs approaching 65. 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I'm meteorologist Laura Lockwood. Right now, it's 40 degrees.
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0: The Clash with Train in Vain on Classic Rock 93.9, Scorpions and Thin Lizzy before that. Good morning, Ed here on this Friday, bringing you more music in the morning. Rolling Stones, Aerosmith, Cheap Trick, keep it going in the next set.
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1: With SRN News, I'm John Scott, U.S. Ambassador to the United Nations.

0: Nations Michael Waltz says a newly proposed UN Security Council resolution aimed at safeguarding international maritime routes in the Strait of Hormuz has received broad international support, saying that no country should oppose measures protecting global trade and humanitarian aid shipments. The price of a gallon of regular gasoline in the United States climbing 31 cents in the past week. AAA says at $4.54 a gallon, gas was a full 52% higher than before the war with Iran began. One budget airline's expansion plans are primed to take off. Air Asia ordering 150 Airbus A220-300 jets, valued at about $19 billion. This is SRN News.
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2: From the Genesee Now newsroom, I'm Ken Haight.
3: Livingston County deputies and New York State Police have targeted the I-390 corridor for years. However, people still use it to ship illegal drugs into and out of Rochester. Thursday morning, Livingston County sheriffs report yet another car stopped on I-390 that was carrying drugs. In this particular case, it was crack cocaine. Most press releases list the town of Avon as the arrest location. It makes Avon look like they have a major drug problem because a lot of the drug arrests are on I-390 in the town of Avon. Criminals come from all over. Could be people from Livingston County traveling up to Rochester to get drugs. Could be people from Rochester going there to try to sell it. Or could be people from Steuben or Allegheny counties going through the county, going up to Rochester to get and bring back to their own county in order to sell it. Yates County Sheriff's, as well as the Schuyler County Sheriff, Watkins Glen Police Department, and New York State Police are investigating vehicle break-ins and larcenies as part of a multi-jurisdictional investigation from last weekend, May 2nd and 3rd. Investigators are asking anyone with information, camera footage, or missing property to call the sheriff's office to report it. Sheriff's note, this is a complex investigation, and they're asking for public assistance with any information that they may have. Many of the incidents occurred between midnight and 5 a.m. Police recommend ensuring your vehicles are locked and the valuables are not left unattended or in plain view. A drive-through Mother's Day chicken barbecue is being held this Sunday, Mother's Day, May 10th, from 12 noon until it's gone. Being held at the Sparta Center Volunteer Fire Department, 8479 Reed's Corners Road in Dansville. Meals are $14, include half a chicken, baked beans, salt potatoes, macaroni salad, and a roll.
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5: AP Sports, I'm Geffen Coolball. The Knicks took advantage of Joel Embiid's absence with ankle and hip injuries to beat the 76ers 108-102 for a 2-0 East semifinal series lead. Karl Anthony Towns had 20 points, 10 boards, and 7 assists.
6: We just found a way to execute, you know, and we got the stops that was needed.
5: In the Stanley Cup playoffs, the Sabres opened their East second round series against the Canadiens with a 4-2 win. Ryan McLeod and Josh Stone each had a goal and an assist. Major League Baseball, Andy Páez homered 3 times and drove in 6 runs in the Dodgers' 12-2 rout of the Astros. Tigers pitcher Framber Valdez was suspended for 5 games and fined one day after he was ejected for hitting Boston's Trevor Story with a pitch. And Kentucky Derby winner Golden Tempo will not run in next weekend's Preakness Stakes. Geffen Coolbaugh, AP Sports.
7: 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Chance of rain showers today, otherwise cloudy skies expected. Daytime highs approaching 57. Slight chance for showers tonight, lows level off around 42, partly cloudy skies. Cloudy tomorrow, showers likely, high is 65. 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I'm meteorologist Laura Lockwood. Currently, it's 41 degrees.
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0: Ozzy Osbourne, Crazy Train, and the Steve Miller Band, Jungle Love, on Classic Rock 93.9. Coming up tomorrow, it is Second Saturday in Dansville, and we are celebrating our first responders. All kinds of stuff going on. Ossian Street's going to be shut down between Main Street and Elizabeth Street for a bunch of displays. Come on out and have a bit of fun downtown tomorrow from 11 a.m. till 2.
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1: Pink Floyd with Young Lust on Classic Rock 93.9. The Doors before that. People Are Strange. Well, we are entering into festival season. Dogwood Festival starting Monday here in Dansville. Up in Rochester, the Lilac Festival gets underway today, and I'm hoping that both festivals don't end up too soggy. It has been just super soggy. Soggy's the word for it. We've gone beyond moist into soggy and probably into drenched territory. Last year we were worried about drought, and this year that is the opposite of what we're worried about. Coming up, Eagles, Van Halen, and Faces.
2: 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The Final Cut album, somewhat divisive among fans, it was billed as a requiem for the post-war dream by Roger Waters, performed by Pink Floyd. Well, we love it here on the show. If you don't, we hope we can still be friends. 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

0: Those are the Cars with Bye Bye Love. 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

Stone Temple Pilots with Big Empty here on Classic Rock 93.9. Ed with you and looking forward to tonight as the Sabres try to make it a 2-0 lead over Montreal after the win on Wednesday night. Let's go, Buffalo. Here's Bad Company on Classic Rock 93.9.

Journey Just the Same Way on Classic Rock 93.9. Well, you probably know this, but I'm going to give you the reminder that Sunday is Mother's Day, so don't forget Mom or Grandma or the Mrs. or the baby mama. Just don't forget Mother's Day. Some birthdays today. Alex Van Halen turned 73. Joe Bonamassa, the blues rock guitarist. They always say he's from Utica, but if you want to be specific, he's from New Hartford, just outside of Utica. He turns 49, and I remember doing sound, live sound for him at a club in Rochester about 25 or 30 years ago now. Super nice guy, super talented, and has had a great career. On the way, the Doobie Brothers, Def Leppard, and ZZ Top here on Classic Rock 93.9.

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0: 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I'm told they'll be at Turning Stone on the 23rd of this month. 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
1: With SRN News, I'm Rich Thomason in Washington. This week's victories in GOP primaries in several states are bolstering House Speaker Mike Johnson's belief that this fall's election outlook does remain positive for Republicans. When it comes to his blueprint for ending the Iran war, President Trump says it's simple. Iran can never have a nuclear weapon. The president says talks with Iran continue. The United Arab Emirates says its military has responded to drone and missile attacks from Iran. Hours earlier, the U.S. military says it fended off Iranian attacks on three Navy ships in the Strait of Hormuz. President Trump says the Iranian attackers completely destroyed. Spanish crews ready to receive more than 140 passengers and crew members from the hantavirus-stricken cruise ship is currently headed to the Canary Islands. Stock futures higher on Wall Street, and this is SRN News.
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4: Livingston County deputies and New York State Police have targeted the I-390 corridor for years. However, people still use it to ship illegal drugs into and out of Rochester. Thursday morning, Livingston County Sheriff's report yet another car stopped on I-390 that was carrying drugs. In this particular case, it was crack cocaine. Most press releases list the town of Avon as the arrest location. It makes Avon look like they have a major drug problem because a lot of the drug arrests are on I-390 in the town of Avon. Criminals come from all over. Could be people from Livingston County traveling up to Rochester to get drugs. Could be people from Rochester going there to try to sell it. Or it could be people from Steuben or Allegheny counties going through the county, going up to Rochester to get and bring back to their own county in order to sell it. Yates County Sheriff, as well as the Schuyler County Sheriff, Watkins Glen Police Department, and New York State Police are investigating vehicle break-ins and larcenies as part of a multi-jurisdictional investigation from last weekend, May 2nd and 3rd. Investigators are asking anyone with information, camera footage, or missing property to call the sheriff's office to report it. Sheriff's note, this is a complex investigation, and they're asking for public assistance with any information that they may have. Many of the incidents occurred between midnight and 5 a.m. Police recommend ensuring your vehicles are locked and the valuables are not left unattended or in plain view. A drive-through Mother's Day chicken barbecue is being held this Sunday, Mother's Day, May 10th, from 12 noon until it's gone. Being held at the Sparta Center Volunteer Fire Department, 8479 Reed's Corners Road in Dansville. Meals are $14, include half a chicken, baked beans, salt potatoes, macaroni salad, and a roll.
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7: Here's your Classic Rock 93.9 forecast brought to you by Dansville Water Systems, your number one choice for water treatment for home and business. Chance of rain showers today, otherwise cloudy skies expected. Daytime highs approaching 57. Slight chance of rain showers tonight, lows dip down to about 42, partly cloudy skies. Daytime highs approaching 65 tomorrow, showers likely. 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I'm meteorologist Laura Lockwood. Right now, it's 41 degrees.
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1: Those are the Police wrapping it up with Roxanne, and we kind of bookended this set with a couple of tunes that evoke senior year in high school for me, so you can do the math. The Who before that, I Can't Explain. 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

0: 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We heard Soundgarden, Fell on Black Days, and Queen started out the set.
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2: 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Cloudy today with a slight chance of rain showers. Highs level off around 57. Partly cloudy skies tonight. Slight chance of rain showers. Lows around 42. Overcast skies tomorrow. Showers likely. High temperatures reach up to 65. 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I'm meteorologist Laura Lockwood. Right now, 40.
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0: The Steve Miller Band, Take the Money and Run. Guns N' Roses before that with Patience. I'm Ed. It's time for me to head on out of here. Have a great weekend. See you Monday. Here's Paul Schaefer.
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5: It's May 8th, and today in 2003, Elton John announces that he and Bernie Taupin will write the score for a Broadway musical called Lestat. It's based on a novel called The Vampire Lestat. The Hollywood Reporter would call Elton's show laughable and deadly dull, and the New York Times would call it a musical sleeping pill. Hey, you know what else is a musical sleeping pill? Thanksgiving at the Taupins.
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0: Gesundheit. Something about you. There is Boston. I'm Kara. I'm wondering, do they still do square dancing in school? I can't remember if it was elementary school. Maybe it was even middle school. Every Friday, square dancing, do-si-do. I hope they stopped that. It was kind of fun.
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0: Fleetwood Mac right there. I'm Kara. I know I keep talking about how I'm going to see Rush this summer, and I can't wait because, well, I'm going to see Rush this summer, and I can't wait. I promise to talk less about it after I see it. I'll just talk about how awesome the show was, probably. 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
3: 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Cloudy skies with a few peaks of sun today, with a slight chance of rain showers. High temperatures reach up to 57. Slight chance of rain showers tonight, lows around 42. Showers likely tomorrow, highs around 65, overcast. 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I'm meteorologist Laura Lockwood, currently 41.

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1: Hey, baby, little Steven here. 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Mamma mia, it's Mother's Day. 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

0: Sisters, Collective Soul on Classic Rock 93.9. On Saturday, June 6th, come out for the benefit for Henry and Sharon Everman. It's at the Wayland American Legion on Main Street. Delicious food, pulled pork, chicken barbecue. There's also live music. Donations are accepted. Tickets to get in, $15. Again, it's June 6th, a Saturday, 1 o'clock at the American Legion in Wayland.
1: Hey, Professor Rock, Adam Reeder here with today's Classic Rock U Crash Course. Tommy Shaw originally wrote Renegade as a slower, moodier tune, but once he brought the idea to the band, they really built it up together. Like assembling Lego blocks is what they said. They added the dramatic a cappella opener and that driving hard rock tempo that we love today. In Tommy's lyrics, the narrator sings about a girl named Hannah with the line, "I feel like Hannah, I'm in over my head." In interviews, Tommy stated that he picked the name because he just liked it the first time that he heard it. But years later, he named his own newborn daughter Hannah. Very cool. As the third single dropped from the Pieces of Eight album, Renegade worked its way to number 16 on the Billboard Hot 100 in 1979. Well, that's today's Crash Course. We'll see you this weekend on Classic Rock U.
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0: That song's all about Syd Barrett. Roger Waters wrote that one. Pink Floyd, Brain Damage into Eclipse. I'm Kara, two ladies from Seattle. Rock us next.
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0: The Stones covering Motown. Love it. I'm Kara. Next up, member Robin Williams. Member Mrs. Doubtfire, the song that'll bring back even more memories next.
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2: 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Cloudy skies with a few peaks of sun today, with a slight chance of rain showers. High temperatures reach up to 57. Slight chance of rain showers tonight, lows around 42. Showers likely tomorrow, highs around 65, overcast. 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I'm meteorologist Laura Lockwood. Currently 45.
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0: Grandpa Billy Idol right there. Never been married, but boy, does he love his kids and grandkids. It's Kara, Foreigner, Bush, and more. Big set on the way.
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1: With SRN News, I'm Rich Thomason in Washington. The Great American Hiring Machine cranked out 115,000 new jobs last month. A robust hiring report caught the experts off guard.
2: Hiring was better than the 65,000 that economists had expected, though it was decelerated from the 185,000 jobs created in March. The unemployment rate remained at a low 4.3%. The war has caused the biggest disruption of global oil supplies in history and sent average U.S. gasoline prices surging past $4.50 a gallon this week. But the conflict hasn't done much damage to the American job market so far.
1: And that's correspondent Bernie Bennett. The U.S. military says it has fired on and disabled two more Iran-flagged oil tankers of trying to break the American blockade that President Trump has described as a wall of steel. On Wall Street, stocks trading higher, and this is SRN News.
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4: Yates County Sheriff, as well as the Schuyler County Sheriff, Watkins Glen Police Department, and New York State Police are investigating vehicle break-ins and larcenies as part of a multi-jurisdictional investigation from last weekend, May 2nd and 3rd. Investigators are asking anyone with information, camera footage, or missing property to call the sheriff's office to report it. Sheriff's note, this is a complex investigation, and they're asking for public assistance with any information that they may have. Many of the incidents occurred between midnight and 5 a.m. Police recommend ensuring your vehicles are locked and the valuables are not left unattended or in plain view. Yates County Sheriff's arrested 37-year-old Billy J. McCray Thursday following the investigation of a physical domestic altercation that occurred at a residence in the town of Jerusalem. It's alleged McCray subjected another individual to unwanted physical contact during an argument. The altercation also was witnessed by a minor. McCray has been charged with two counts of endangering the welfare of a child and harassment in the second degree. He was transported to the Yates County Sheriff's Office to await arraignment. Livingston County deputies and New York State Police have targeted the I-390 corridor for years. However, people still use it to ship illegal drugs into and out of Rochester. Thursday morning, Livingston County Sheriff's report yet another car stopped on I-390 that was carrying drugs. In this particular case, it was crack cocaine. Most press releases list the town of Avon as the arrest location. It makes Avon look like they have a major drug problem because a lot of the drug arrests are on I-390 in the town of Avon. Criminals come from all over. Could be people from Livingston County traveling up to Rochester to get drugs. Could be people from Rochester going there to try to sell it. Or it could be people from Steuben or Allegheny counties going through the county, going up to Rochester to get and bring back to their own county in order to sell it. A drive-through Mother's Day chicken barbecue is being held this Sunday, Mother's Day, May 10th, from 12 noon until it's gone. Being held at the Sparta Center Volunteer Fire Department, 8479 Reed's Corners Road in Dansville. Meals are $14, include half a chicken, baked beans, salt potatoes, macaroni salad, and a roll.
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2: Here's your Classic Rock 93.9 forecast brought to you by Dansville Water Systems, your number one choice for water treatment for home and business. Highs level off around 57 this afternoon under mainly cloudy skies. Slight chance of rain showers tonight. Lows dip down to about 42, partly cloudy skies. Showers likely tomorrow. Daytime highs approaching 65, overcast. 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I'm meteorologist Laura Lockwood, currently 45.
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0: Did you forget to pack your lunch? Oh, that brings you down on a Friday. I hope it's a payday. It is a payday for me, although somehow I've already spent it all. It's like I pay online. All my bills were ready to go. I had less than 10 bucks in my account yesterday. Got paid today. Guess who's got less than 10 bucks again? It's going to be a very light 2 weeks ahead.
1: 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Here's what's up on this weekend session of Classic Rock U. I'll offer some answers to the question, who are the greatest classic rock lead singers of all time? And Freddie Mercury of Queen and Robert Plant of Led Zeppelin are for sure in that discussion. 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

0: man, I miss the Cars. My brother took me to see the Cars. I think I was probably 11 or 12, maybe younger. I just remember that was the first time I ever rushed the stage of a concert because he told me to. 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
2: 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Highs level off around 57 this afternoon under mainly cloudy skies. Slight chance of rain showers tonight. Lows dip down to about 42. Partly cloudy skies. Showers likely tomorrow. Daytime highs approaching 65. Overcast. 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I'm meteorologist Laura Lockwood. Currently 46.
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3: Here's a look at the High School Sports Report brought to you by Dansville Chevrolet at 139 Franklin Street. I'm Frank Williams reporting for WDNY and WDXT Sports. Well, baseball action from yesterday on the high school side of things. Genesee Valley Belfast kept rolling along. They downed Andover Whitesville 7-4. Geneseo toppled Letchworth 5-3. Keshequa slipped past Perry 5-4. It was Notre Dame 16, Alexander 5. Caledonia Mumford crushed Warsaw 15-1. And Wayland Cohocton defeated Leroy in a slugfest 13-7. Ethan Loop homered in that game for the Golden Eagles. Meanwhile, on the softball side of things, Campbell Savona downed JT 15-13. It was York Pavilion 8, Keshequa 6, and Letchworth got by Geneseo by a final score of 3-2. The Wayland Cohocton at Leroy game was postponed. No makeup date has been set for that one yet. Speaking of Wayland Cohocton softball, we will have live coverage this afternoon of the Golden Eagles as they host the Haviland Rams at the Nest. Pre-game show at about 5 o'clock on 105.7 WDNY. Big, big ball game for both teams because both teams are unbeaten in Division One play. So this ball game this afternoon certainly has some title implications attached to it as well, and we'll have the game live for you on 105.7 WDNY. Taking a look at our remaining regular season broadcast card as it stands tentatively, as we know Mother Nature is likely to alter things. On Monday, it's baseball action from the Land of the Legends, where Letchworth will host Dansville. Next Wednesday, it's softball action as Dansville travels to Hornell. On Friday, more Dansville softball from Babcock Park as they host York Pavilion. And then on Monday, the 18th, it's baseball action at the Nest as Livonia drops in on the Wayland Cohocton Golden Eagles. And, of course, the postseason will open on the 20th. It's a winner take all when that unfolds. We'll keep you informed here on 105.7 WDNY. 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I'm Frank Williams reporting for WDNY and WDXT Sports.
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0: Foo Fighters rock in Daytona tonight. Then they've got several weeks off until they play a gig in Napa the end of May. Actually, I believe it's over Memorial Day weekend. Wow. That's coming this month. Oh, I'm excited. I could go for a three-day weekend. Wait a minute. This is Kara. I never have three-day weekends. You do. And listen to me on that Monday. I guarantee you I'll be here. Next up, you should listen as well. The Clash, Pearl Jam, Big Set, coming.
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0: It was about 50 years ago that Phil Collins did his first show as the singer of Genesis. Congrats, Phil, on getting inducted into the Rock and Roll Hall of Fame this year. I'm pretty happy for you. Queen, the Scorpions, and more coming.
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Today's National Coconut Cream Pie Day, which just makes me think about pies in the face. Remember they used to do that? The Three Stooges, Soupy Sales. 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
1: 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Highs level off around 57 this afternoon under mainly cloudy skies. Slight chance of rain showers tonight. Lows dip down to about 42. Partly cloudy skies. Showers likely tomorrow. Daytime highs approaching 65. Overcast. 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I'm meteorologist Laura Lockwood. Right now, 48.

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0: Classic Rock 93.9, cranking out Frampton for you. I'm Kara. Ooh, summer's a-coming because Tunes in Town and the Farmer's Market starts up on Tuesday, June 2nd, and will continue every Tuesday evening through September. It's at the Imperial Park on Main Street in Naples. If you're looking for music, that starts at 7. The market starts at 4.
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0: Never been to Kathmandu, but sure, I love that song from Bob Seger. Next up, we're going to The Who with a fun song to begin a fun set. 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
2: 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Highs level off around 57 this afternoon under mainly cloudy skies. Slight chance of rain showers tonight. Lows dip down to about 42. Partly cloudy skies. Showers likely tomorrow. Daytime highs approaching 65. Overcast. 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I'm meteorologist Laura Lockwood. Currently 54.
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0: last night, Flea from the Chili Peppers kicked off his very first ever solo tour in Chicago. A friend of mine was there and posted video. Looks like a lot of fun. Although they went from Chicago to Canada. They play in Toronto this weekend. I don't know what you're doing this weekend. I just hope it's fun. I'll be back Monday, and I hope you'll be as well. You're going to love The Who next. And a big set coming.
1: 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A pancake breakfast will be held on Sunday, May 10th from 8 to 11 a.m. at the Perkinsville Fire Hall at 1904 Main Street. The public is invited. There'll also be a drive-through Mother's Day chicken barbecue on Sunday, May 10th, starting at noon at the Sparta Center Volunteer Fire Company at 8479 Reach Corners Road in Dansville. All are invited to attend.
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3: 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The Final Cut album, somewhat divisive among fans, it was billed as a requiem for the post-war dream by Roger Waters, performed by Pink Floyd. 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If you don't, we hope we can still be friends. 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

0: Some grade A Canadian rock right there from April Wine. If you give me a few moments, we'll have a look at rock and roll history. Your almanac for the 8th of May is coming up on this Friday, plus music from the Doors. Billy Squire will be celebrating a birthday next week. We'll play some music from him. That's all next here on the program.
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3: 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Mamma mia, it's Mother's Day. 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

0: The Doors helping out the Friday soundtrack as we take a quick look at rock and roll history. Today is the 8th of May. Happened on this day way back in 1970. The Beatles' Let It Be album was released. It was the last record of original studio material that was put out by the Fab Four, but it was actually recorded before Abbey Road. Well, side note right there, folks. And in 1993, Aerosmith entered the album chart at number one with Get a Grip. The album went on to sell 20 million copies worldwide and win the band two Grammys. And some heavyweights celebrating a birthday today. Robert Johnson, the godfather of the blues, the man that supposedly sold his soul to the devil at the crossroads, and our first 27-year-old musician casualty on record. Born on this day in 1911, Alex Van Halen is 73 today, and Joe Bonamassa, the guitar great, born on this day in 77. That's a quick look at it, folks. Your rock and roll almanac for the 8th of May. You know what's coming up next? I've got some Van Halen. We'll celebrate some birthday love here in just a few moments, and the Black Crowes.
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2: 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Sunshine mixed with clouds at times this afternoon, with daytime highs approaching 57. 41 tonight, slight chance of rain showers. Cloudy skies expected tomorrow, chance of rain showers, daytime highs approaching 67. 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I'm meteorologist Laura Lockwood. 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

0: Kansas, part of your Friday soundtrack as we get ready for the Daily Haircut. It was a huge song. Matter of fact, it was the second biggest track off of Rat's debut record, Out of the Cellar. We've got that coming up in the Haircut form, plus music from Marshall Tucker, which we'll play for you next.
1: 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Here's what's up on this weekend session of Classic Rock U. I'll offer some answers to the question, who are the greatest classic rock lead singers of all time? 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

0: such a huge record, not only for Rat, but for the whole genre. I tell you, that's when metal became popular. That's when metal became top 40. Rat and Wanted Man on the Greg Stone Show. That's the Daily Haircut. 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
2: 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Sunshine mixed with clouds at times this afternoon, with daytime highs approaching 57. 41 tonight, slight chance of rain showers. Cloudy skies expected tomorrow, chance of rain showers, daytime highs approaching 67. 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I'm meteorologist Laura Lockwood. Right now, it's 55 degrees.
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0: one of my favorite bands growing up, and I still love them. Every chance I get to see Cheap Trick, I'm there. I Want You to Want Me off of Live at Budokan. It's Greg Stone, and we've got Funny on the way from Greg Warren, and a classic from Ozzy, a song that he wrote with Zakk Wylde and Lemmy from Motorhead. It was, I think, Ozzy's biggest hit. It's coming up here shortly on the Greg Stone Show, plus that shot of Funny.
1: 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The Final Cut album, somewhat divisive among fans, it was billed as a requiem for the post-war dream by Roger Waters, performed by Pink Floyd. 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

0: Neil Young on the Greg Stone Show, part of our Friday soundtrack as we get ready to crack open a can of funny. That's right. Greg Warren brings it. He's an old friend, and he used to work for the Jif Peanut Butter Company. And it's important that you know that because that's the setup for this funny as we salute the moms.
1: I ran a deal one time, Columbus, Ohio, 200 Kroger stores, 18-ounce Jif. 99 cents. Yeah, I did that. It'll never happen again. Never, never. Even the bad moms bought Jif that week. Mama, this peanut butter tastes better. Don't get used to it, boy. I ain't giving up cigarettes and I ain't giving up Red Bull. So when it's gone, it's gone. That was a unchoosy mom. Like, I'm sure you've all seen an unchoosy mom at the grocery store, right? Like yelling at their kid or something. Like, choosy, I wasn't choosy when I met your daddy. I ain't about to start with no peanut butter. You better put that brand name peanut butter back on the shelf or I might choose to leave you in the parking lot. Like I did your brother. You didn't know you had a brother, did you?
0: Happy Mother's Day. That's Greg Warren, our shot of funny. Hang tight. You know what's coming up next? Oh, yeah, you do. More of your favorite classic rock.
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3: 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Sunshine mixed with clouds at times this afternoon, with daytime highs approaching 57. 41 tonight, slight chance of rain showers. Cloudy skies expected tomorrow, chance of rain showers, daytime highs approaching 67. 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I'm meteorologist Laura Lockwood. Right now, it's 55 degrees.
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0: Man, I love that song. Serious. Those lyrics, man, exceptional, don't you think? It's Greg Stone, and we'll get back to it here in just a few moments as we approach the game. Stone Cold Factor, a bunch of Stony Baloney coming up. Epic track off of Appetite. We'll play some more Birthday Boy Rock. Alex Van Halen is celebrating his 73rd. I've got some great Van Halen coming up. And Ronnie James Dio, that's action-packed. Where you going?
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0: people of Earth, let's play the game, shall we? Stone Cold Fact or a bunch of stony baloney? This is where America comes to learn. There is a portion of the United States, the western part of the United States, that is referred to as the Jell-O Belt. You've heard of the Rust Belt? This is the Jell-O Belt. What do you think? Stone Cold Fact, or is that just a bunch of stony baloney? I got your answer coming up. Plus, some of the world's greatest classic rock, The Doors, Guns N' Roses, and Van Halen. Where are you going?
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0: Happy birthday to Alex Van Halen, 73 today. Yeah. TikTok, people of Earth. It's Greg Stone wrapping up Stone Cold Factor, a bunch of stony baloney, that there is a portion, a region, if you will, in the western part of the United States that is called the Jell-O Belt. The Jell-O Belt. What do you think? Yeah, that's a stone cold fact. It is Utah and parts of Idaho, Arizona, Nevada, and Wyoming. That is the stronghold of the LDS Church. They also call it the Mormon Corridor. And let me tell you, if you've ever been to an LDS function, whether it was a large thing with the church or, you know, you go over to someone's house that's LDS, they're Jell-O. They're Jell-O at every event, every gathering. Jell-O is always there, all types of Jell-O. The LDS folks in that area consume more Jell-O than anywhere else in the world. That's right. The Jell-O Belt. And now you know something. We'll come back. I've got Boston and some Dio for you.
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3: 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Slight chance for showers tonight, otherwise partly cloudy. Lows dip down to about 41. Cloudy skies expected tomorrow. Chance of rain showers, daytime highs approaching 67. Overcast tomorrow night, thunderstorms likely, lows level off around 46. 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I'm meteorologist Laura Lockwood. Currently, it's 57 degrees.
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0: Man, Ronnie had such a great voice. I miss that dude. That sucks. Ronnie James Dio and Rainbow in the Dark. It's Craig Stone. Sorry, I didn't mean to get all dark on you. Hey, Joe Walsh is coming up. He, according to Rolling Stone magazine and Don Felder, are credited with the third greatest rock and roll solo of all time, and that's the back and forth during Hotel California. We'll play you some solo Joe here in just a few moments. Hang tight.
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0: That was like one of my mom's favorite things to say before she yelled at us. Judas Priest. And I was like, man, that band is so rad. And I remember my dad, he put Point of Entry, that Judas Priest album, in my Easter basket. How cool was he, huh? Mother's Day is coming up on Sunday. Don't forget, dear old mom, as we travel to Florida to meet this dude in the neighborhood.
1: Oh, who are the people in your neighborhood? The people that you meet each day.
0: Well, it won't be long before this is against the law. 34-year-old man in Florida named Richard was operating a drone around 12:20 in the morning last Monday when he intentionally buzzed a parked car. The guy in the car had his window down, and the drone's blades almost cut him up, I guess. It got a little too close, so dude calls the cops. They show up, and Richard goes, yeah, that was me. I was flying the drone in that direction because he thought the guy in the car was following him since he had seen the car in several different locations in his neighborhood. Turns out the victim was a delivery driver. And Richard was wasted. Officially, Richard was charged with burglary and assault because in addition to the drone stuff, he reached inside the guy's vehicle and tried to wrestle his phone away. How dare you videotape me trying to provide justice?
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0: What a craftsman John Fogerty is, huh? Just one of the greatest American songwriters, in my opinion. He'll stop the rain, some Creedence for you on the Greg Stone Show. That is part of the Friday soundtrack. Give me a few moments, and we'll come back as we work our way towards your Mother's Day. Right? Don't forget, dear old mom. Give her a big hug. You never know when that could be the last one.
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3: 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Slight chance for showers tonight, otherwise partly cloudy. Lows dip down to about 41. Cloudy skies expected tomorrow. Chance of rain showers. Daytime highs approaching 67. Overcast tomorrow night. Thunderstorms likely. Lows level off around 46. 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I'm meteorologist Laura Lockwood, currently 57.
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